let's get the party started. See you at the bar, you was hardly talking. That's when I knew that your heart was scarring. Friends to lovers need a part to star in. Like, wait, babe, let me

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That's when I knew that your heart was scarring. Friends to lovers need a part to star in. Like, wait, babe.

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0: 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Yeah, we turn it up.
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1: Le besan, le besan, le besan, le besan, le besan a mí. Yeah. I've been moving calm, don't start no trouble with me. 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

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Till you love me. Till you love me.